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2: Our thoughts are definitely out there with Prez Hilton and what he's going through and his family as well, what they're going through. Last week, there was apparently a TikTok live stream. There was an incident in it, and that concerned him and his family. And his family speaking out for the first time that the children left the premises of the house immediately when they realized Prez was in a severe mental health crisis. So they did get the children out of there pretty quickly. Just a sad story.
3: It's crazy. You know, like, for some of the younger generation, they're probably like, who is that guy? Like, he looked, you know, kind of wild on the live stream, bless him, but he was like the OG of gossip blogging before that was even really a career. Like, we're talking the male version of Wendy Williams on the net. He had all the scoop, all the stories, and was letting the people know kind of the things that we wanted to hear before celebrities used to share their lives. It wasn't like that. The parallels that you see with even Wendy's deteriorating health, I'm like, I think it's interesting, and I'm not going to say it's karmic, but it's different when you were the one dishing the tea on everyone and now you're the headline of the blogs, you know? It's got to be difficult. Like, he's clearly in a terrible place. And I do hope he gets better because it looked like he was kind of crying out leading up to that.
2: Yeah, and it's very important to have this number in your phone. 988 is the Suicide and Crisis Lifeline. Help is always available. 988, if you need to talk to somebody, you know, we always say it. It's okay to not be okay, you know?
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20: Lows dip down to about 72 tonight under partly cloudy skies. Winds out of the southeast around 5 miles per hour. Sunshine mixed with clouds at times again tomorrow. Slight chance of thunderstorms. High temperatures reach up to 91. Chance of thunderstorms tomorrow night. Lows dip down to about 72. Partly cloudy skies. I'm weatherology meteorologist Paul Frobley. Right now, it's 84 degrees.
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7: For today, a chance for showers and storms, especially early on, and clearing skies into the afternoon as high temperatures reach the lower 90s. For tonight, slight chance for some late-night showers and storms, a low of 72. And for Wednesday, again, storms ending early in the day, headed up to 88. And that's your latest forecast. I'm weatherology meteorologist Michael Carroll. Right now, it's 79.
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6: From the 98.3 The Vibe Weather Center, this is Des Moines' most accurate forecast.
7: High temperatures reach up to 92 this afternoon under mainly clear skies. Winds out of the south, 5 to 10 miles per hour. Mainly clear skies tonight. Slight chance of thunderstorms. Lows level out around 72. Slight chance of thunderstorms tomorrow. Highs around 88. Sunshine mixed with clouds at times. I'm weatherology meteorologist Paul Trombley. Currently, it's 91 degrees.
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10: Oh. 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
11: Slight chance for storms tonight, otherwise mainly clear skies. Lows level off around 72, easterly winds 5 to 10 miles per hour. Slight chance of thunderstorms tomorrow. Daytime highs approaching 88, sunshine mixed with clouds at times. Overcast tomorrow night, thunderstorms likely, lows level off around 70. I'm weatherology meteorologist Paul Trombley. Currently 92.
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2: Right around 5:30, we had reports of an accident, I-80 westbound, that has a right shoulder block. That is between Douglas Avenue and US 6 in Urbandale. 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
7: Slight chance for storms tonight, otherwise mainly clear skies. Lows level off around 72, easterly winds 5 to 10 miles per hour. Slight chance of thunderstorms tomorrow. Daytime highs approaching 88, sunshine mixed with clouds at times. Overcast tomorrow night, thunderstorms likely, lows level off around 70. I'm weatherology meteorologist Paul Trombley. Currently, it's 91 degrees.
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6: Slight chance for storms tonight, otherwise mainly clear skies. Lows level off around 72, easterly winds 5 to 10 miles per hour. Slight chance of thunderstorms tomorrow. Daytime highs approaching 88, sunshine mixed with clouds at times. Overcast tomorrow night, thunderstorms likely, lows level off around 70. I'm weatherology meteorologist Paul Trombley. Right now, it's 90 degrees.
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